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0: Drosselgassenfrequenz, der Webradiosender vom Dorf. I'm coming home, I'm coming back down tonight.
1: Reaches me.

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And this pair, this would be my parachute. So much more than just a pair of shoes. 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This is the source of my youth. This dream that they sold to you. $400 and some change. Consumption is in the veins. And now I see it's just another pair of shoes.